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1: 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I still want your hands up on my body. 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

0: Hit Dance, Hit Dance. 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I nostri DJ la premiano con la Luna d'Oro Hit Dance. Magiche serate in discoteca. 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
1: 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I burned some bridges on the way. Feels like forever here in the moment, just so forever, see the state.

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0: 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Megamix. Su RGS Network.
1: Only we've got this little partial view. We've got the idea that no, I'm just something in this body. 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Nothing could be brighter.

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buried in dark layers of soil and stone. Earth radiates her brilliant beauty into the caverns of space and time. Perhaps you are aware of those who watch over your home and experience it as a place to visit and play with reality. You are becoming aware of yourself as a game master.

dark layers of soil and stone, Earth radiates her brilliant beauty into the caverns of space and time. Perhaps you are aware of those who watch over your home and experience it as a place to visit and play with reality. You are becoming aware of yourself as a game master.

stately trees seem to brush the deep blue sky, and clouds billow to form majestic peaks. The songs of birds fill the air, creating symphony upon symphony. The goddess is calling for an honoring of what she allows to be created through the core mystery of the blood. Those who own your planet are learning about love.

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But that shit chick, then why she texting me? 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You call her Stephanie, I call

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Like, I don't always keep the hammer next to me. Like, I ain't got a header to the left of me. Like, when